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0: Hi, I'm Joel from Z88.3 at Third Shift, and you know, there's nothing like that song that just speaks to you right when you least expect it to. And Tom's got a story of when that happened to him.
1: I was dating my wife at the time. I was driving and I heard a song. It was How Do I Love Her?
0: Oh yeah, by Stephen Curtis Chapman.
1: I was just kind of singing along with it, and from nowhere I said, I'm going to sing this at my wedding, and I just knew the girl I was with was the one I was supposed to be with, because I hadn't talked about weddings until that song.
0: And 21 years later, Tom and his wife still going strong. And who knows what would have happened if the Z had not been there with Tom. The Z's fundraiser begins on Monday, September 14th at 6 a.m. Then would you jump in and support your Z so that we can have more stories like Tom's in the year of 2027? And if you've already decided, yes, I'm in, thank you for your yes.

0: You plant the seed.
1: You watch it grow.
0: And you thank God, the giver of new life.
1: This song can plant a seed of faith in your heart.
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0: 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I'm Tracy Leak, and don't want you to miss this. 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
2: 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Let me tell you, it's a lot easier to have a good attitude with your chores if you're working to please God instead of people. 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

0: Elise from Z88.3 Middays. Some of the hardest moments happen in the most ordinary places, like somewhere between one stoplight and the next. For Inez, that's exactly where God met her.
1: I thank God for the Z. It has walked me through so many moments in my life where I've been driving down the road, boo-hoo, crying, and there's always a song that comes on to encourage and motivate me, impact my life to the point to keep walking. The music say never give up, so we never give up. That's what Z88 does. It keeps you believing that God got us.
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0: Hi, this is Paco from Z88.3 Evenings. Marta called us to tell us about faith.
1: When I was young, I used to always question what was faith, and if anybody can explain that to me. And everybody was like, just believe in things you can't see and hope for. But I still didn't get it until I was diagnosed with breast cancer, and then I was diagnosed with an aneurysm. And then I was like, wait a minute, this is just a revival situation. And so that's when I started believing, like, knew exactly what faith is about. And I want everybody to know that no matter what we go through in life, if we just really believe it with all our heart and just keep moving forward to what we want, that's when we will finally see him always in action. And so I want to say thank you for everything that you do and all the words of motivation that you give us. Just please continue. Don't stop. We need you. We need your music, your motivation. We need your voice.
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0: 88.3. I'm Tracy Leak, and so glad that you're right here with me. We got a lot going on. Here is something that I'm like, I might be doing this. 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
1: Hi, this is Pastor Joel Hunter. You know, some things are meant for now, some for later. A boy was planting some flower seeds on a sweltering day, sweating from the hot sun. His neighbor said, "You should wait until the sun goes down when it's cooler." The boy said, "I can't do that. It says on the package, plant in full sun." Some instructions are not for now. They're meant for later. Philippians 4:19 says, "But my God shall supply all your needs according to his riches in glory by Christ Jesus." We don't need the resources or answers early. Let's just take action. And know that God will supply when there is a need. Let's go help somebody.
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0: On the night you're falling all to pieces, you can bring your lonely heart to Jesus. What if I told you that I believe it?
1: 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This is the station that you can count on no matter what. You're going to get encouragement, inspiration, and just the truth of Jesus and the songs.

0: In our loneliest of moments, God reminds us that He is with us, and He's put people in our lives to lift us up as well. I'm Tyler from Z88.3 Mornings. We're so grateful that friends like Sandy and you listen to the Z.
1: I just really want to just take 1 second real quick and tell you guys that you change people's lives. We already know what the music is going to say. We can all sing along with it, but we never know what you guys are going to say, and you truly touch hearts of people that are just sitting in their kitchens, in their laundry rooms, walking their doggies, in their cars. I'm 50-something. Your music changing my life and your words. So just keep it up and thank you. Thank God for y'all.
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Z88.3. So whatever it is that might be going on in your life, remember we have the mighty name of Jesus. Here's Hope Darst.

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0: do. 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Maybe at home, on the road, or in a hospital room. Hi, it's Grace from Z Afternoons. Wherever you are, we're grateful to spend those moments with you. For Linda, those moments were precious for her husband.
1: While my husband was sick, home here in hospice, every night, all night, I would play the Z because everybody told me that the last thing that goes is the hearing. His favorite song was I Can Only Imagine.
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0: Wells, Breathe On It on Z88.3. I'm Tracy Leak, and anytime I hear about Toby Mac coming, I want to let you know it's the Hits Deep Tour that's going to be coming to Orlando at the Kia Center. Toby Mac, Jeremy Camp, Seth Schleter, a bunch. 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

0: 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I'm Tracy Leak. 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
1: Did you hear about the man who went through the great and destructive Johnstown flood? 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At any rate, this particular man talked about it all the time. And then he died and went to heaven. When he got to the pearly gates, he asked Peter if he could tell the story of that flood. Of course, Peter replied, but do remember that Noah is here. In heaven, what we did on earth won't be that important. Jesus will be there, and he did it all for us. A good thing to remember before we get there. I'm Steve Brown. You think about that. 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

0: Hi, I'm Joel from Z88.3 at Third Shift. And you know, there's nothing like that song that just speaks to you right when you least expect it to. And Tom's got a story of when that happened to him.
1: I was dating my wife at the time. I was driving and I heard a song. It was How Do I Love Her?
0: Oh, yeah, by Stephen Curtis Chapman.
1: And I was just kind of singing along with it. And from nowhere, I said, I'm going to sing this at my wedding. And I just knew the girl I was with was the one I was supposed to be with, because I hadn't talked about weddings until that song.
0: And 21 years later, Tom and his wife still going strong. And who knows what would have happened if the Z had not been there with Tom. The Z's fundraiser begins on Monday, September 14th at 6 a.m. Then would you jump in and support your Z so that we can have more stories like Tom's in the year of 2027? And if you've already decided, yes, I'm in, thank you for your yes.

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0: Hi, I'm Elise from Z88.3 Middays. Some of the hardest moments happen in the most ordinary places, like somewhere between one stoplight and the next. For Inez, that's exactly where God met her.
1: I thank God for the Z. It has walked me through so many moments in my life where I've been driving down the road, boo-hoo, crying, and there's always a song that comes on to encourage and motivate me, impact my life to the point to keep walking. The music say never give up, so we never give up. That's what Z88 does. It keeps you believing that God got us.
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0: Soarin' Wells, When We Pray on Z88.3. I'm Tracy Leak, and our Z-Land forecast, it looks like for tomorrow, as we're kind of heading into last day of our weekend, we do have an 80% chance we could see some of those showers, maybe a thunderstorm, and we'll get up to a high of 90.
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1: It's just the way it is. 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That makes us all relax to know my child's not perfect. They're just a work in progress. But next, it's plug in. You need relationships. It takes a church. It takes families. It takes neighbors. Don't do this alone, not even with a great spouse. We need other people's perspective and strength. And then the big one, I think, besides that, is grow in your own character and your own boundaries. When you have your own boundaries, your child's living around a grown-up who can make hard decisions, do the right thing, and succeed.
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0: Hi, this is Paco from Z88.3 Evenings. Marta called us to tell us about faith.
1: When I was young, I used to always question what was faith, and if anybody can explain that to me. And everybody was like, just believe in things you can't see and hope for. But I still didn't get it until I was diagnosed with breast cancer, and then I was diagnosed with an aneurysm. And then I was like, wait a minute, this is just a revival situation. And so that's when I started believing, like, knew exactly what faith is about. And I want everybody to know that no matter what we go through in life, if we just really believe it with all our heart and just keep moving forward to what we want, that's when we will finally see him always in action. And so I want to say thank you for everything that you do and all the words of motivation that you give us. Just please continue. Don't stop. We need you. We need your music, your motivation. We need your voice.
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0: God reminds us that He is with us, and He's put people in our lives to lift us up as well. I'm Tyler from Z88.3 Mornings. We're so grateful that friends like Sandy and you listen to the Z.
1: I just really wanted to take 1 second real quick and tell you guys that you change people's lives. We already know what the music is going to say. We can all sing along with it, but we never know what you guys are going to say. And you truly touch hearts of people that are just sitting in their kitchens, in their laundry rooms, walking their doggies, in their cars. I'm 50-something. Your music changing my life and your words. So just keep it up and thank you. Thank God for y'all.
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1: 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We get to welcome a new day and say goodbye yesterday with Elevation Rhythm.

88.3, if you want something to help you relax, how about this news? You don't have to be flawless because the Lord does things perfectly. Micah Tyler with that now.

0: D88.3. So glad that you're here. I'm Julie West. And if you've been listening to the Z for a while, you probably know it's a listener-supported station. And, well, fundraiser comes once a year, and it starts on Monday. 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
1: The trouble with success is that the formula is the same as the one for a nervous breakdown. Hello, I'm Chuck Swindoll. Isn't that great? I guess we'd all be laughing harder if it weren't so true. Ours is a success-oriented society. Seminars are held by the hundreds every year, all over the country, on the subject of success. I don't know how many books, how many tapes are published every year emphasizing success. But I like Johnny Cash's comment. If you don't have any time for yourself, any time to hunt or to fish, that's success. How are you measuring success these days?
0: Today you can look forward to a high right around 90, but it could feel as warm as 105. With that heat index, a fairly good chance of seeing some scattered rain, maybe some storms this afternoon. Tonight, a low in the low to mid 70s. And then for your Monday, an even greater chance of rain, almost 70%, another high in the low 90s that could feel closer to 100, and a low tomorrow night of 76.
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0: I used to believe in bad stuff, did not believe in God, and said bad words. 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

Z88.3. Maybe you've heard it said that gratitude is being thankful for what the Lord has already given you. That strength, that life, the ability to hear this song. It's Brandon Lake, Gratitude.

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0: it's Ellis from Z88.3 Mornings. And I think in our lives, we all go through some really tough times where we're feeling all alone, much like our friend G.
1: It is very difficult when you're going through some hard times in your life. You're desperate. I thought of really ending it all. But I'm glad that I found God, and I'm thankful for my husband and got me out of this whole situation. And people like you also on the air, giving their support to strangers like me. You don't know how many songs I've heard or how many stories that you shared that really gave me that extra push that I needed for the day.
0: Wow, I'm so thankful Z88.3 is here to provide that encouragement when it's needed. 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
1: Hi, this is Pastor Joel Hunter. Sometimes burdens don't get smaller, but you get stronger. While carrying 3-year-old Matthew up the stairs, his dad said, "Just think, when you get older, you can carry me up the stairs." Little Matthew thought about it, and with a worried look on his face, he asked, "Will you be any smaller?" Sometimes the burden we bear won't get smaller, but we'll get more fit to carry it. When our son died, someone said, "The pain won't get any smaller, but you'll get bigger around it." Romans 5 and James 1, it says, "Trials produce perseverance and character and hope and maturity." Let's not worry about the past or the future. Today, let's go help somebody.
0: Today, expect a high near 90, but a heat index that could make it feel like it's over 100. A low tonight of 76, with a fairly good chance of seeing some scattered rain, maybe some storms, especially in the afternoon or evening. For your Monday, really good chance of rain, especially as the afternoon rolls on again. A high near 90 that could feel close to 100.
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0: You never know where someone is listening. Maybe at home, on the road, or in a hospital room. Hi, it's Grace from Z Afternoons. Wherever you are, we're grateful to spend those moments with you. For Linda, those moments were precious for her husband.
1: While my husband was sick, home here in hospice, every night, all night, I would play the Z because everybody told me that the last thing that goes is the hearing. His favorite song was I Can Only Imagine. Surrounded by your glory, what will my heart and it gave him much, much comfort.
0: Those precious moments are made possible by you. 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

Z88.3. So glad we can keep each other company during the overnight. Hey, why don't we keep the worship going a little while longer with Phillips, Craig, and Dean, Revelation Song.

Z88.3, I'm Julie, and it's time for Toby Mac, proving that we do not grieve as those with no hope. It's Heaven on My Mind.

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1: 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And you know what? It's not by coincidence. It's a God thing. And if you ask Lynette, she'll tell you that too.
2: For the Z, some of the hardest moments, I hear some of those encouraging songs. They just remind me of who I am, the identity that my family and my friends and God himself through his word has spoken into my life. And so listening to the music of the Z, it's not by happenstance. I believe that the Lord orders our steps, and I've been encouraged. I've cried, I've laughed, I've remembered who I am, I've been emboldened, I've been reminded that there are other people in the world who believe like I believe, just from the song that it plays.
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0: 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There's a classic from Darlene Check. 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Hey, thank you for listening. I'm Julie West. And if you love stories about how God has moved and is moving miraculously in people's lives, well, you will want to be listening to our fundraiser. 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
1: That was my problem before I was self-made entrepreneur, which is a bunch of baloney. You're self-made nothing.
2: Some people may feel strong and think they need no one. However, the truly strong know they need others. Hi, I'm Mark Gothier with Crew and Making Your Life Count. Tim Barker learned that real strength comes through accountability, mentorship, and walking with God alongside others.
1: There's always people there that are helping you. And the only reason that I was able to quickly succeed is because I had some great mentors in my life. And so, thankfully, through my church, I connected with this mentor, Dr. Jim Lyons, and we learned how to read the Bible together. He taught me how to use a concordance, you know, asking each other the hard questions, being accountable. That's how much of a difference they made.
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0: Expect a high near 90 today that could feel closer to 100 with the heat index. Tonight, a low of 76. And well, later in the afternoon and evening today, there's a fairly good chance you could see some scattered rain, maybe some thunderstorms for your Monday. Another high near 90 that'll feel closer to 100. And a very good chance that you'll see some storms, at least some scattered rain, especially in the afternoon.
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0: I'm Elise from Z88.3 Middays. Some of the hardest moments happen in the most ordinary places, like somewhere between one stoplight and the next. For Inez, that's exactly where God met her.
1: I thank God for the Z. It has walked me through so many moments in my life where I've been driving down the road, boo-hoo, crying, and there's always a song that comes on to encourage and motivate me, impact my life to the point to keep walking. The music say, never give up, so we never give up. That's what Z88 does. It keeps you believing that God got us.
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Z88.3. You know, peace is a precious commodity these days. And if fear and anxiety keeps you up and pacing, hopefully this one from John Reddick will speak to you. It's No Fear.

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1: 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It's Why Should I Worry? Why?

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Good morning. I'm Julie West, praying that your heart and your mind are just as clear as most of the roads in Zealand right about now.

0: Hi, this is Paco from Z88.3 Evenings. Marta called us to tell us about faith.
1: When I was young, I used to always question what was faith, and if anybody can explain that to me. And everybody was like, just believe in things you can't see and hope for. But I still didn't get it until I was diagnosed with breast cancer, and then I was diagnosed with an aneurysm. And then I was like, wait a minute, this is just a revival situation. And so that's when I started believing, like, knew exactly what faith is about. And I want everybody to know that no matter what we go through in life, if we just really believe it with all our heart and just keep moving forward to what we want, that's when we will finally see him always in action. And so I want to say thank you for everything that you do and all the words of motivation that you give us. Just please continue. Don't stop. We need you. We need your music, your motivation. We need your voice.
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Z88.3. Are you one of them? 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Well, if that's you and you could use some extra energy, how about this one from Kane? It's Rise Up.

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1: Have you ever tried to assemble something without the instructions? I'm Tyler McKenzie from Z88.3 Mornings, and I did this with a bookcase. It looked simple enough, and there weren't many parts. I can do this. Anyone could. It quickly became a frustrating project that I had to backtrack steps and redo correctly because I didn't even look at the instructions the first time. The Bible is like that instruction guide for our lives. We can go without it, but when we actually read it, we're going to find that the wisdom, truth, instruction, and peace that it gives us will be a help for our lives. 2 Timothy 3:16 and 17 says that all scripture is breathed out by God and profitable for teaching, for reproof, for correction, and for training in righteousness, that the man of God may be competent, equipped for every good work. His instruction guide will lead us in the right direction.
0: Today you can expect a high near 90. It's going to feel closer to 100 with the heat index. Fairly good chance of seeing some scattered rain, maybe some storms, especially in the afternoon. For tonight, a low in the mid to upper 70s. And then tomorrow, a very good chance of rain with another high near 90 that feels closer to 100.
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0: In our loneliest of moments, God reminds us that He is with us, and He's put people in our lives to lift us up as well. I'm Tyler from Z88.3 Mornings. We're so grateful that friends like Sandy and you listen to the Z.
1: I just really wanted to take 1 second real quick and tell you guys that you change people's lives. We already know what the music is going to say. We can all sing along with it, but we never know what you guys are going to say, and you truly touch hearts of people that are just sitting in their kitchens, in their laundry rooms, walking their doggies, in their cars. I'm 50-something. Your music changing my life and your words. So just keep it up and thank you. Thank God for y'all.
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Z88.3. Here's some good news. God sees you. He cares about you. He's watching even now. You can lean into that thought during this song. It's Anthem Lights. You say.

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Z88.3. Good morning, I'm Julia. Maybe you've got that thing that you've held on to for years, kind of ties you up in knots. Hey, here's great advice from Jack Cassidy. Let go, let God.

Z88.3. Well, the countdown to sunrise is on. I'm Julie West, and you know, hymns are starting to pop back up all over the place, and leave it to Phil Wickham and Crowder to make this one feel brand new. It really is Amazing Grace.

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0: Today you can expect a high near 90, but with the heat index, it'll feel closer to 100. Fairly good chance that you could see some scattered rain today, maybe a storm, especially in the afternoon. A low tonight in the mid to upper 70s, and then for tomorrow, another high near 90 that feels like 100, and a very good chance of seeing some rain.
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0: it's Ellis from Z88.3 Mornings. And I think in our lives, we all go through some really tough times where we're feeling all alone, much like our friend G.
1: It is very difficult when you're going through some hard times in your life. You're desperate. I thought of really ending it all. But I'm glad that I found God, and I'm thankful for my husband and got me out of this whole situation. And people like you also on the air, giving their support to strangers like me. You don't know how many songs I've heard or how many stories that you share that really gave me that extra push that I needed for the day.
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Z88.3. Maybe you know what it is to feel like there is no hope left. Well, here's some encouragement from Taryn Wells. God's not done with you. Stay

Z88.3, there's more proof that you can worship anywhere. I'm Julie West, and it's time for Seth Schleter. Won't Start Now. I've never

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0: You never know where someone is listening. Maybe at home, on the road, or in a hospital room. Hi, it's Grace from Z Afternoons. Wherever you are, we're grateful to spend those moments with you. For Linda, those moments were precious for her husband.
1: While my husband was sick home here in hospice, every night, all night, I would play the Z because everybody told me that the last thing that goes is the hearing. His favorite song was I Can Only Imagine. Surrounded by your glory, what will my heart and it gave him much, much comfort.
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Z88.3. 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I paid, or like Danny Gokey, I got you.

0: Z88.3. Well, tomorrow, it's a big day for the Z fundraiser starts. 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
1: It's been said that we have a hole in our hearts and that only Jesus can fill it. I have a friend who, when he heard that, came up with a concept he called vacuum evangelism. He says that when we're the real deal, all we have to do is to get close to an unbeliever, and the vacuum created by their heart's hole will draw in the reality of Christ. Of course, that presupposes that you're willing to show up. In the Bible, Christians are called leaven. If the leaven, to mix the metaphor, never gets in the bread, it's just, well, a lump of leaven. Yuck. I'm Steve Brown. You think about that. Share what you just heard with a friend. Go to youthinkaboutthat.com.
0: Today you can expect a high in the low 90s, but it will feel like it's over 100. For this afternoon, get ready for lots of clouds and a good chance of an afternoon thunderstorm, at least some scattered rain. Low tonight in the mid to upper 70s, and then for your Monday, high in the lower 90s. Another feels like near 100. Really good chance of seeing some scattered rain, maybe some storms, and a low tomorrow night in the upper 70s.
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0: Hi, I'm Joel from Z88.3 at Third Shift, and if you've listened to the Z for a while, you've probably had that one song pop up at the exact moment that you needed it. And you know what? It's not by coincidence. It's a God thing. And if you ask Lynette, she'll tell you that too.
1: For the Z, some of the hardest moments, I hear some of those encouraging songs. They just remind me of who I am, the identity that my family and my friends and God himself through his word has spoken into my life. And so listening to the music of the Z, it's not by happenstance. I believe that the Lord orders our steps, and I've been encouraged. I've cried. I've laughed. I've remembered who I am. I've been emboldened. I've been reminded that there are other people in the world who believe like I believe just from the songs that are played.
0: The Z's fundraiser begins on Monday, September 14th, and we're inviting you to jump in and be a part of what God is doing through the Z, because none of it is possible without you.

0: On the night you fall in all the pieces, you can bring your lonely heart to Jesus. 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
1: 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Before I go, as always, a friendly reminder, you take real good care of yourself. You've got a big day ahead, and it needs you.

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1: And in the next, one of our famous afternoon thunderstorms.
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Well, good morning. Buenos dias. I'm Paco. It's the Lord's Day. Thank you for letting us be a part of it. Here's Jeremy Camp again on the Z.

0: From Z88.3 Middays. Some of the hardest moments happen in the most ordinary places, like somewhere between one stoplight and the next. For Inez, that's exactly where God met her.
1: I thank God for the Z. It has walked me through so many moments in my life where I've been driving down the road, boo-hoo, crying, and there's always a song that comes on to encourage and motivate me, impact my life to the point to keep walking. The music say, never give up, so we never give up. That's what Z88 does. It keeps you believing that God got us.
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0: 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At the upper left-hand corner of the page, you're going to see a big red button that says Give Now. Or you can just text the word STAND to 251-300-4000. All right? I'm sorry. 321. 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Whatever God's put on your heart, we'd appreciate it. That way we will be here next year.
1: Hi, this is Pastor Joel Hunter. Sometimes burdens don't get smaller, but you get stronger. While carrying 3-year-old Matthew up the stairs, his dad said, "Just think, when you get older, you can carry me up the stairs." Little Matthew thought about it, and with a worried look on his face, he asked, "Will you be any smaller?" Sometimes the burden we bear won't get smaller, but we'll get more fit to carry it. When our son died, someone said, "The pain won't get any smaller, but you'll get bigger around it." Romans 5 and James 1, it says, "Trials produce perseverance and character and hope and maturity." Let's not worry about the past or the future. Today, let's go help somebody.

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1: 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Let's take a quick look at Stress Saver traffic. We've got one issue to deal with. I-75 northbound, there's a crash. That's right past mile marker 327 Sumterville. The left shoulder there is blocked. But that's it. That, my friend, is your Z88.3 Stress Saver traffic. Well, today it's going to be partly sunny this morning. Then the clouds will roll in. We've got a 60% chance of rain for the afternoon. Still a high of 92, and it's going to feel like 104 with the humidity. Then tonight, partly cloudy, a 20% chance of rain, low at 78. For tomorrow to kick off the work week, partly sunny in the morning, then cloudy in the afternoon. Sound familiar? 60% chance of rain for tomorrow as well. High 92, it's going to feel like 106. Right now in Melbourne, 73, 74 in Daytona Beach, 75 in Ocala, 76 in Orlando.
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0: Hi, this is Paco from Z88.3 Evenings. Marta called us to tell us about faith.
1: When I was young, I used to always question what was faith, and if anybody can explain that to me. And everybody was like, just believe in things you can't see and hope for. But I still didn't get it until I was diagnosed with breast cancer, and then I was diagnosed with an aneurysm. And then I was like, wait a minute, this is just a revival situation. And so that's when I started believing, like, knew exactly what faith is about. And I want everybody to know that no matter what we go through in life, if we just really believe it with all our heart and just keep moving forward to what we want, that's when we will finally see him always in action. And so I want to say thank you for everything that you do and all the words of motivation that you give us. Just please continue. Don't stop. We need you. We need your music, your motivation. We need your voice.
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Z88.3, 748. I'm Paco. Buenos dias. Hey, in less than 45 minutes, I've got your birthdays and a family four-pack for you to celebrate it at Andretti Indoor Karting and Games. Keep listening. It's not just

0: 101.3 at 7:57. I'm Paco. Buenos dias. So I think we all need positivity because there's so much negativity in the world, which we can't eliminate, but we can dilute it with some positivity. And here's some positivity for you. This one's called The Old Bible. Grandma's Bible was worn. Pages were wrinkled. Notes filled nearly every margin. It wasn't valuable because it was expensive. It was valuable because it had been opened thousands of times. A well-used Bible often tells the story of a well-fed soul. The moral? God's Word grows stronger in us every time we open it.
1: Sometimes it can seem like your schedule squeezes in everything except the person you married.
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0: 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Quick look at Stress Saver traffic. No incidents, no accidents, no delays, and we love it that way. That, my friend, is your Z88.3 Stress Saver traffic. Today it's going to be partly sunny this morning, a 60% chance of showers this afternoon. We're looking at a high about 92, but it'll feel like 104 when you factor in the humidity. Then tonight, partly cloudy, 20% chance of rain, low at 78. For tomorrow, to kick off the work week, partly sunny in the morning again, cloudy in the afternoon again, 60% chance of rain again, high around 92 again, but it's going to feel like 106 with the humidity. There's a change for you. Right now in Melbourne, 74. In Daytona Beach and Ocala, 75. 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

0: 88.3, 828. Buenos dias. I'm Paco, and got some birthdays. Got to celebrate birthdays. Eric is turning 7. Joshua is turning 7 as well. Jace is 10, double digits. Jason is 13, a teenager. Jordan, 16. Go get your license. Brianna's 21. Alexa's 35. Pearl turns 39. Pollyanna, 65 years young. And Maureen from our dream team is hiding her age. I think she just turned 18 again. Happy. What are you, Maureen? You work for the CIA or the FBI? That you can't tell us what your age is? It's a secret? Well, happy birthday. And by the way, I want you to celebrate your birthday at Andretti Indoor Karting and Games. If you're calling number 12 right now, 407-988-0883. I got a family four-pack for you. And happy birthday.
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0: 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We've got no incidents, no accidents, and no delays. Isn't that nice? And that, my friend, is your Z88.3 Stress Saver traffic. Today it's going to be partly sunny this morning, then a 60% chance of rain when the clouds roll in this afternoon. High around 92. The heat index 104 for tonight. Partly cloudy. 20% chance of rain. Low at 78. Tomorrow the work week kicks off. Partly sunny in the morning again. Cloudy in the afternoon. 60% chance of rain. The high is going to be about 92, but it's going to feel like 106. Yeah. Right now in Melbourne, 74. Daytona Beach and Ocala, 75. 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
1: Hello, how are you?
0: I'm blessed. How are you?
1: I am also blessed. Hanging in there, on my way to work.
0: Oh, okay. Well, what do you do?
1: I work at one of the major theme parks.
0: Oh, okay. 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
0: What's your name?
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0: Kristen, where are you from?
1: Right here in Central Florida, born and raised.
0: All right. Well, there's a first.
1: I know. We're apparently like the world wonders.
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0: I used to believe in bad stuff, did not believe in God, and said bad words. 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

Z88.3, 856 on Paco. Buenos dias. Gotta send a birthday shout out to Tina Marie. Today's her birthday. Happy birthday, young lady.

0: 88.3. It's coming up on 9 o'clock. Good morning. I'm Paco. Hope you are having a blessed morning this morning. You know, our fundraiser begins tomorrow morning, 6 a.m. with Ellis and Tyler. 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
0: 901 at Z88.3. Taking a look at Stress Saver traffic. We've got no incidents, no accidents, and no delays. Love it that way. And that, my friend, is your Z88.3 Stress Saver traffic. Going to be partly sunny this morning. Then the clouds roll in. We're going to have a 60% chance of rain for the afternoon. High around 92, it's going to feel like 104. Then tonight, partly cloudy, rain chance dropping down to 20%, temps dropping down to 78. Tomorrow, the work week kicks off again, partly sunny in the morning, clouds in the afternoon, 60% chance of rain with a high around 92. And this time, it's going to feel like 106. Yeah, dress accordingly. Put away the turtleneck. Right now in Melbourne and Daytona Beach, it's 77. 79 in Ocala, 78 in Orlando.
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1: It is very difficult when you're going through some hard times in your life. You're desperate. I thought of really ending it all. But I'm glad that I found God, and I'm thankful for my husband and got me out of this whole situation. And people like you also on the air, giving their support to strangers like me. You don't know how many songs I've heard or how many stories that you shared that really gave me that extra push that I needed for the day.
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Z88.3. I'm Paco. It's 9:25. Good morning. You know, God is the only one who does everything perfectly.

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0: 3:32. Buenos dias. It's the Lord's Day. I'm Paco. Thank you so much for listening. Hey, our Florida teams are playing in the NFL today. The season's underway, and the Bucks are going to be at the Cincinnati Bengals. The Jags are going to host the Cleveland Browns. Both of those games are scheduled for a 1 o'clock kickoff, and the Dolphins are going to be in Las Vegas against the Raiders. That's going to be a 4:25 kickoff. Go Florida teams!
1: The trouble with success is that the formula is the same as the one for a nervous breakdown. Hello, I'm Chuck Swindoll. Isn't that great? I guess we'd all be laughing harder if it weren't so true. Ours is a success-oriented society. Seminars are held by the hundreds every year, all over the country, on the subject of success. I don't know how many books, how many tapes are published every year emphasizing success. But I like Johnny Cash's comment. If you don't have any time for yourself, any time to hunt or to fish, that's success. How are you measuring success these days?
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0: 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Let's take a look at Stress Saver traffic quickly. And that's it. There's no incidents, no accidents, and no delays. That, my friend, is your Z88.3 Stress Saver traffic. All right, we're going to see some sun this morning, and we are. But we're going to see some clouds and rain this afternoon. 60% chance of rain. Still a high around 92. It's going to feel like 104. Then tonight, partly cloudy. Rain chance drops down to 20%. The low at 78. Then for tomorrow to kick off the work week, again, same thing. Partly sunny in the morning. Clouds in the afternoon. Rain in the afternoon. Again, a 60% chance of rain for tomorrow. And a high around 92 with a feels-like temp of 106. Right now in Melbourne, 76, 78 in Daytona Beach, 79 in Ocala, 78 in Orlando.
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0: 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Maybe at home, on the road, or in a hospital room. Hi, it's Grace from Z Afternoons. Wherever you are, we're grateful to spend those moments with you. For Linda, those moments were precious for her husband.
1: While my husband was sick, home here in hospice, every night, all night, I would play the Z because everybody told me that the last thing that goes is the hearing. His favorite song was I Can Only Imagine. Surrounded by your glory, what will my heart and it gave him much, much comfort.
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Z88.3. It's 9:58. Buenos dias. I'm Paco. And, you know, I was looking at our website. I do that sometimes. I just go to zradio.com just to see what's going on, what's new. And I ran across this a few days ago, The Weekend to Remember. I'm blessed. I've got an unbelievable wife. Just love her to death. But sometimes the road can be a little rocky. Everyone's marriage isn't perfect. That's life. But if you want to strengthen your marriage, you can check into Weekend to Remember. They're going to give you information on how to strengthen your marriage, because great marriages don't just happen. You know what? You have to work at it. There are certain things you can do, should do, and shouldn't do. But if you want to strengthen your marriage, you want more information? And by the way, you're going to get 50% off marriage retreat if you go to the website and check out Weekend to Remember. 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
1: 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Quick look at Stress Saver traffic. Slight delay, I-4 eastbound, the 535 to the Central Florida Parkway is going to take you an extra 5 minutes. But that's it. That, my friend, is your Z88.3 Stress Saver traffic. Partly sunny this morning, then clouds roll in this afternoon. We've got a 60% chance of rain. High 92, the heat index 104 tonight. Partly cloudy. Rain chance drops down to 20%. Temps drop down to 78. Then for tomorrow, to kick off the work week, again, same thing. Partly sunny in the morning, clouds in the afternoon. 60% chance of rain with a high around 92, but it's going to feel like 106. Right now in Melbourne, 81. In Daytona Beach and Ocala, 83. 82 in Orlando.
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0: Hi, I'm Joel from Z88.3 The Third Shift, and if you've listened to the Z for a while, you've probably had that one song pop up at the exact moment that you needed it. And you know what? It's not by coincidence. It's a God thing. And if you ask Lynette, she'll tell you that too.
1: For the Z, some of the hardest moments, I hear some of those encouraging songs. They just remind me of who I am, the identity that my family and my friends and God himself through his word has spoken into my life. And so listening to the music of the Z, it's not by happenstance. I believe that the Lord orders our steps, and I've been encouraged. I've cried, I've laughed, I've remembered who I am, I've been emboldened, I've been reminded that there are other people in the world who believe like I

0: 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It's 1029. I'm Paco, and we've got something special coming up. It's going to start September 28th. It's called Feet to Faith, a 40-day plan. 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
1: Hi, this is Pastor Joel Hunter. Sometimes burdens don't get smaller, but you get stronger. Carrying three-year-old Matthew up the stairs, his dad said, "Just think, when you get older, you can carry me up the stairs." Little Matthew thought about it, and with a worried look on his face, he asked, "Will you be any smaller?" Sometimes the burden we bear won't get smaller, but we'll get more fit to carry it. When our son died, someone said, "The pain won't get any smaller, but you'll get bigger around it." Romans 5 and James 1. It says, trials produce perseverance and character and hope and maturity. Let's not worry about the past or the future. Today, let's go help somebody.
0: 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Quick look at Stress Saver traffic. Two teeny tiny problems, but I'm going to let you know about them. I-4 eastbound, State Road 429. To past State Road 429. That's going to be a 3-minute slowdown. And then we've got 535 to Central Florida Parkway. That's about a 5-minute delay. And there is construction going on between the 536 and Sand Lake Road. That's causing a 19-minute delay. I was in Tampa yesterday to go see the grandkids, and trust me, I'll tell you, be patient. And that, my friend, is your Z88.3 Stress Saver Traffic. Partly sunny this morning. We're going to have some clouds this afternoon and then about a 60% chance of rain. High is going to be 92, but the heat index is going to make it feel like 104. Then tonight, partly cloudy. Rain chance dropping down to 20%. Temps dropping to 78. And for tomorrow to kick off the work week, pretty much carbon copy of the day. Partly sunny in the morning, clouds in the afternoon, 60% chance of rain, high 92, but it's going to feel like 106. Oh, thank you. Right now in Melbourne, 81, 83 in Daytona Beach and Ocala, 82 in Orlando.
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0: Elise from Z88.3 Middays. Some of the hardest moments happen in the most ordinary places, like somewhere between one stoplight and the next. For Inez, that's exactly where God met her.
1: I thank God for the Z. It has walked me through so many moments in my life where I've been driving down the road, boo-hoo, crying, and there's always a song that comes on to encourage and motivate me, impact my life to the point to keep walking. The music say, never give up, so we never give up. That's what Z88 does. It keeps you believing that God got us.
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1049. I'm Paco. And you know, every day I try to have gratitude for God's grace. So every day I thank God for every day.

0: Z88.3. It's 10:57. I'm Paco. And do you know Tuesday is the peak of hurricane season? Matter of fact, hurricane season goes all the way through November. And we've had some crazy weather lately. Thank goodness. Thank God. Nothing out of control like a hurricane has come through. But regardless, we should be prepared not just for a hurricane, but for severe weather where it could knock the power out, roads could get flooded. You know, that happened to me a few years back, and we lost power. I had no phone for 3 days. The fridge in the house and the fridge in the garage, everything had to be tossed. Are you ready for a hurricane? God forbid. 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And in the meantime, keep listening to The Z, because we always give you weather warnings first to help you keep your family safe.
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0: 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Let's take a quick look at Stress Saver traffic. Got one issue to deal with right now. I-4 eastbound, State Road 536 to Sand Lake Road. That'll take you 19 minutes to get up to speed. But that's it. That, my friend, is your Z88.3 Stress Saver traffic. We've got a little bit of sunshine this morning, then clouds are going to roll in this afternoon. We are looking at about a 60% chance of rain, high 92. The feels like temperatures are going to be 104. Then tonight, partly cloudy, 20% chance of rain, low at 78. Pretty much the same for tomorrow. Sunny in the morning, clouds in the afternoon, 60% chance of rain, and a high around 92 with a heat index of 106. Right now in Melbourne, 84, 86 in Daytona Beach, in Ocala and Orlando, it's 85.
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0: Hi, this is Paco from Z88.3 Evenings. Marta called us to tell us about faith.
1: When I was young, I used to always question what was faith, and if anybody can explain that to me. And everybody was like, just believe in things you can't see and hope for. But I still didn't get it until I was diagnosed with breast cancer, and then I was diagnosed with an aneurysm. And then I was like, wait a minute, this is just a revival situation. And so that's when I started believing, like, knew exactly what faith is about. And I want everybody to know that no matter what we go through in life, if we just really believe it with all our heart and just keep moving forward to what we want, that's when we will finally see him always in action. And so I want to say thank you for everything that you do and all the words of motivation that you give us. Just please continue. Don't stop. We need you. We need your music, your motivation. We need your voice.
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0: Z88.3, 1130. I'm Paco. Buenos dias. Just so that you know, fundraiser begins tomorrow morning with Ellis and Tyler at 6 a.m. So we invite you to join us and tell your story. So many of us have a God story, is what we call it. A story that led us to Jesus Christ, led us to our Lord and Savior. In fact, ironically, unbeknownst to any of us on the air staff, they put pictures up on the wall of us when we were young broadcasters. And I might even post that a little later on for you to take a look at us after I get the blessing of some of the other people. I don't want to put them out there just yet. But anyway, if you've got a God story, please share it with us. 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And let me say in advance, thank you.
1: It's been said that we have a hole in our hearts and that only Jesus can fill it. I have a friend who, when he heard that, came up with a concept he called vacuum evangelism. He says that when we're the real deal, all we have to do is to get close to an unbeliever, and the vacuum created by their heart's hole will draw in the reality of Christ. Of course, that presupposes that you're willing to show up. In the Bible, Christians are called leaven. If the leaven, to mix the metaphor, never gets in the bread, it's just, well, a lump of leaven. Yuck. I'm Steve Brown. You think about that. Share what you just heard with a friend. Go to youthinkaboutthat.com.

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1: 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Let's take a quick look at Stress Saver traffic. Got a couple of issues to deal with. I-4 eastbound, we have a crash. That's right past the 429. The right shoulder is blocked. A little slow from the 536 to Sand Lake Road. That'll take about an extra 19 minutes. And the turnpike southbound, we've got a crash right past the Canoe Creek Service Plaza. That's at mile marker 227. The right lane there is blocked. But that's it. That, my friend, is your Z88.3 Stress Saver traffic. Today, partly sunny this morning. Then this afternoon, it's going to be a 60% chance of rain when the clouds roll in. High around 92, it'll feel like 104. Then tonight, partly cloudy, rain chance dropping down to 20%. Temps dropping down to 78. And for tomorrow to kick off the work week, partly sunny in the morning, clouds and rain in the afternoon, 60% chance. High around 92, the feels like temperature 106. Right now in Melbourne, 84, 86 in Daytona Beach, and Ocala and Orlando, it's 85.
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0: In our loneliest of moments, God reminds us that He is with us, and He's put people in our lives to lift us up as well. I'm Tyler from Z88.3 Mornings. We're so grateful that friends like Sandy and you listen to the Z.
1: I just really want to just take 1 second real quick and tell you guys that you change people's lives. We already know what the music is going to say. We can all sing along with it, but we never know what you guys are going to say. And you truly touch hearts of people that are just sitting in their kitchens, in their laundry rooms, walking their doggies, in their cars. I'm 50-something. Your music changing my life and your words. So just keep it up and thank you. Thank God for y'all.
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3. I'm Paco, and you know there is power in the name of Jesus. I've got a t-shirt that's got the crown of thorns and Jesus holding it. And that's what it says. Amen.

0: Z88.3. It's 11:57. I'm Paco, and our college football for Florida, UCF, fought hard last night, but they couldn't get their offense going in the rain while they were on the road in Pittsburgh. And they got an injury to quarterback Alonzo Barnett III. That squashed a final drive for a late win. They lost 12-7. The Gators beat Campbell 52-3. USF with a road win. They beat Army 28-24. FAU got a win at home against Navy 38-30. FIU with a win over Buffalo 33-20. And Thursday, the University of Miami beat up on Florida A&M 77-7. NFL today, go Bucks!
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0: 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Let's take a quick look at Stress Saver traffic. See what's going on. I-4 eastbound. We have a crash that's right past the 429. The right shoulder is blocked. Some brake lights between Osceola Parkway and the Central Florida Parkway. That's a 15-minute delay. The 536 to Sand Lake Road will take you 19 minutes. I-75 northbound, a little heavy there between the Turnpike to mile marker 332 Wildwood. That's about a 10-minute tap of the brakes. And that, my friend, is your Z88.3 Stress Saver Traffic. Partly sunny for the next little bit. Then the clouds are going to roll in. We can expect a 60% chance of rain later this afternoon, high at 92. The feels-like temperature, 104. Tonight, partly cloudy, 20% chance of rain, low at 78. Then for tomorrow to kick off the work week, partly sunny in the morning, clouds and rain in the afternoon, 60% chance as well, high around 92 with a heat index of 106. Right now in Melbourne, 86. In Daytona Beach, Ocala, and Orlando, it's 88.3.
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0: I used to believe in bad stuff, did not believe in God, and said bad words. 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

0: It's 12:30. I'm Paco. And listen, I want you to write something down on your calendar because this is going to be a really cool family event. The U.S. Navy Blue Angels are going to headline a new three-day air show that's going to be coming to the Ocala International Airport. It's going to be in the spring of next year, but it's going to be crazy crowded because the U.S. Navy Blue Angels are going to be headlining the inaugural Wings Over Ocala, Florida air show scheduled for April 30th through May 2nd of next year. And if you've never seen the Blue Angels, trust me, I have. You definitely want to be there to see it. They are amazing.
1: Have you ever tried to assemble something without the instructions? I'm Tyler McKenzie from Z88.3 Mornings, and I did this with a bookcase. It looked simple enough, and there weren't many parts. I can do this. Anyone could. It quickly became a frustrating project that I had to backtrack steps and redo correctly because I didn't even look at the instructions the first time. The Bible is like that instruction guide for our lives. We can go without it, but when we actually read it, we're going to find that the wisdom, truth, instruction, and peace that it gives us will be a help for our lives. 2 Timothy 3:16 and 17 says that all scripture is breathed out by God and profitable for teaching, for reproof, for correction, and for training in righteousness, that the man of God may be competent, equipped for every good work. His instruction guide will lead us in the right direction.
0: 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Let's take a quick look at Stress Saver traffic. I-4 eastbound Osceola Parkway to the Central Florida Parkway. That'll slow you down by 15 minutes. I-95 northbound. We have a crash that's coming up on Malabar Road. The on-ramp is closed. You can use the Palm Bay Road on-ramp. That's your best alternate. I-75 northbound, there's a crash at County Road 470 Sumterville. The right shoulder is blocked. And some brake lights between the Turnpike and mile marker 332 Wildwood. That's a 10-minute delay. But that, my friend, is your Z88.3 Stress Saver Traffic. All right, a 60% chance of rain this afternoon, high 92. It's going to feel like 104 when you factor in the humidity. Tonight, partly cloudy, a 20% chance of rain, low at 78. Tomorrow, copy and paste. Partly sunny in the morning, cloudy in the afternoon, 60% chance of rain, high 92, but it's going to feel like 106. Right now in Melbourne, 86. In Daytona Beach, Ocala, and Orlando, it's 88.3.
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Coming up next, Jeremy Camp. 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

0: Ellis from Z88.3 Mornings. And I think in our lives, we all go through some really tough times where we're feeling all alone, much like our friend G.
1: It is very difficult when you're going through some hard times in your life. You're desperate. I thought of really ending it all. But I'm glad that I found God, and I'm thankful for my husband and got me out of this whole situation. And people like you also on the air, giving their support to strangers like me. You don't know how many songs I've heard or how many stories that you share that really gave me that extra push that I needed for the day.
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Z88.3. Our fundraiser starts tomorrow morning with Ellison Tyler. Pray on it. Let God lead you to where you need to be.

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0: 88.3. It's 12:58. Buenas tardes, I'm Paco, and let me ask you a question. You ever felt down, turned on the Z, and after listening for a little bit, you felt better? Well, new research shows that your favorite songs can make a bad day better. It turns out music may do more than just distract you from discomfort. Reports are that enjoyable music, the music you like, having a choice in what you hear, and even more, and even moving along with the beat may actually affect your brain in a positive way. Isn't that cool? Researchers looked at 57 different studies from around the world and found listeners felt relief, especially those with chronic pain. So there may be more to the old saying about music being good for the soul. It's good for the body, too, and the brain, and the emotions. Your favorite songs might actually help your brain handle pain. So when you're down, turn on the Z and feel better.
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0: 1 o'clock at Z88.3. Let's take a quick look at Stress Saver traffic. I-95 northbound. We've got a crash that's coming up on Malabar Road. The on-ramp is closed. Your best bet is the Palm Bay Road on-ramp. Also, I-4 eastbound, we've got slow-and-go traffic, Osceola Parkway to the Central Florida Parkway. That'll slow you down by about 15 minutes. I-75 northbound, mile marker 337 Bellevue to mile marker 342 Bellevue. That's 5 miles. It's going to take you 13 minutes. And that, my friend, is your Z88.3 Stress Saver Traffic. Today is 60% chance of rain with a high around 92. It'll feel like 104. Tonight, partly cloudy. Rain chance drops down to 20%. We're going to have a low around 78. Then for tomorrow, pretty much the same as today. Some sunshine in the morning, some clouds and rain in the afternoon. 60% chance of rain again. High around 92. It's going to feel like 106. Right now in Melbourne, it's 88. Daytona Beach, 90. 89 in Ocala. 88 in Orlando. And that's going to do it for me. Remember, it's nice to be important, but it's more important to be nice. Vaya con Dios. And you know what? Our good friend Dan is in next. And I will see you tomorrow.
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0: You never know where someone is listening. Maybe at home, on the road, or in a hospital room. Hi, it's Grace from Z Afternoons. Wherever you are, we're grateful to spend those moments with you. For Linda, those moments were precious for her husband.
1: 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His favorite song was I Can Only Imagine. 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

0: Z88.3, it's 128 Sunday. I'm Dan. 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
2: 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They're just a work in progress. But next, it's plug in. You need relationships. 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And then the big one, I think, besides that, is grow in your own character and your own boundaries. When you have your own boundaries, your child's living around a grown-up who can make hard decisions, do the right thing, and succeed.
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1: 131, checking stress saver traffic on the Z. We'll start with I-4 eastbound. A little bit of a backup from State Road 429. Through that stretch, also Osceola Parkway to Central Florida Parkway, a 15-minute delay. No problems westbound. We're seeing delays, though, on I-95 northbound. A crash approaching Malabar Road has the on-ramp shut down. Palm Bay Road on-ramp is a good way to get around that. And I-75 northbound, a crash at Webster at mile marker 305, blocking the left lane. Slow traffic from Bellevue, about 13 minutes there. And Zuber, you've got a tap of the brakes around State Road 326. That's your Z88.3 Stress Saver Traffic. Good chance of showers this afternoon. Rain chance at about 60%. Hot in the meanwhile, high of 93. Heat index values feeling more like 104 outside. Had a heavy shower, moved through Leesburg in the last 20 minutes, heading towards Silver Lake in Lake County, and also seeing some heavy showers right along U.S. 92 east of Lakeland in Polk County. If you're in areas like Auburndale, you've got rain coming your way shortly. Tonight's low 78. Tomorrow, rain chances starting to go down just a bit. About a 50% chance of rain tomorrow. Going to be really hot. Heat index values tomorrow feeling more like 106. 88 degrees in Melbourne, 90 Daytona Beach, 89 in Ocala, 88 in Orlando.
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It's 140 so far this year. No hurricanes. Already September 13th. Haven't seen a single one. We will keep an eye on things and let you know if that changes.

0: Hi, I'm Joel from Z88.3 at Third Shift, and if you've listened to the Z for a while, you've probably had that one song pop up at the exact moment that you needed it. And you know what? It's not by coincidence. It's a God thing. And if you ask Lynette, she'll tell you that too.
1: For the Z, some of the hardest moments, I hear some of those encouraging songs. They just remind me of who I am, the identity that my family and my friends and God himself through his word has spoken into my life. And so listening to the music of the Z, it's not by happenstance. I believe that the Lord orders our steps, and I've been encouraged. I've cried, I've laughed, I've remembered who I am, I've been emboldened, I've been reminded that there are other people in the world who believe like I believe, just from the songs that are played.
0: The Z's fundraiser begins on Monday, September 14th, and we're inviting you to jump in and be a part of what God is doing through the Z, because none of it is possible without you.

Z88.3. It's 1:55. I'm Dan. Hope your weekend chores are done and maybe getting a chance to relax and enjoy family a bit. I'm glad to be hanging out with you.

0: 93.3 at 158. I'm Dan. Baby on an airplane. That probably brings up a memory or two of a crying baby on the plane, but this is a different kind of story. It's about a baby, a mom, and a flight attendant. Her name is Monique. During a recent flight on Republic Airlines, Monique spotted an exhausted mom with a baby in her lap, and the mom was nodding off, which is not good when you're holding a baby, and a tough situation when you're traveling alone. Monique approached the mom and whispered, "You get some rest, I'll take the baby for a while." There's a photo of Monique in the jump seat on the airplane holding and tending to the baby. It's gone viral on social media. The mom caught a few winks and eventually took the baby back for the rest of the flight. Monique got a lot of praise for her kindness, but she said that's not necessary. She tries to do kind things for her passengers all the time. And in this case, she saw someone struggling and decided to step in and help.
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0: It's 2 o'clock, Stress Saver Traffic, I-4 eastbound. We're seeing a 3-minute delay, State Road 429, right around that area. Also, backups around State Road 535, just a couple-minute delay there. Westbound I-4 in good shape. We're seeing a crash on I-95 northbound approaching Malabar Road. On-ramp closed there. Palm Bay Road on-ramp is a good way to get off the interstate. And we're seeing delays on I-75 northbound. It's a crash at Webster, mile marker 305. That's Z88.3, Stress Saver Traffic. Mix of sun and clouds as we head through the afternoon. About a 60% chance you'll see some rain in your area. If you're in western Orange County, you've got a line of showers moving in from southern Lake County that will be affecting areas like Oakland and Winter Garden in the next 15 to 20 minutes. That line stretches all the way north into Marion County, where you've got a pretty good little thunderstorm northeast of Salt Springs right now. And Winter Haven in Polk County, you're getting some rain. Have a low tonight of 78. Tomorrow, rain chances about the same, maybe a little less. Then we're going to see the chances going down as we head through the week. Currently, 88 degrees in Melbourne, same Daytona Beach. Ocala, 76. And it's 89 in Orlando.
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0: 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Some of the hardest moments happen in the most ordinary places, like somewhere between one stoplight and the next. For Inez, that's exactly where God met her.
1: I thank God for the Z. It has walked me through so many moments in my life where I've been driving down the road, boo-hoo, crying, and there's always a song that comes on to encourage and motivate me, impact my life to the point to keep walking. The music say, never give up, so we never give up. That's what Z88 does. It keeps you believing that God got us.
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0: 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It's Sunday. I'm Dan. 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
1: That was my problem before I was self-made entrepreneur, which is a bunch of baloney. 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
0: 231, stress saver traffic, I-4 eastbound, look out for delays at State Road 429. More heavy traffic around State Road 535. Westbound I-4, though, no major problems at the moment. I-75 northbound, you got delays around Webster, mile marker 305, a crash there blocking the left lane. And southbound on 75 at mile marker 353 Ocala, you've got traffic backed up for about 4 miles. 18-minute delay right now. That's your Z88.3 stress saver traffic. Partly sunny for the eastern half of our Z-Land counties at the moment. Western half, seeing some showers and thunderstorms. Line of storms stretching from eastern Marion County into northern and southern Lake County. Western Orange County now, around Windermere Bay Lake area. Celebration, you're getting storms right over I-75, or over I-4. And we're seeing a pretty heavy downpour around Davenport. All this moving off to the east as we head through the afternoon. High temp 93 with a heat index reading of 105. And 78 for a low tonight. Tomorrow, very similar pattern to today. Rain chances down just a bit tomorrow. 88 degrees in Melbourne, same in Daytona Beach. 76 in Ocala, 89 in Orlando.
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2:39. I'm Dan. Hope you're splashing around in the pool today, cooling off. Just keep in mind, listen for thunder anytime you hear it. That's close enough to fear it. Be ready to get out of the pool if that happens.

0: Hi, this is Paco from Z88.3 Evenings. Marta called us to tell us about faith.
1: When I was young, I used to always question what was faith, and if anybody can explain that to me. And everybody was like, just believe in things you can't see and hope for. But I still didn't get it until I was diagnosed with breast cancer, and then I was diagnosed with an aneurysm. And then I was like, wait a minute, this is just a revival situation. And so that's when I started believing, like, knew exactly what faith is about. And I want everybody to know that no matter what we go through in life, if we just really believe it with all our heart and just keep moving forward to what we want, that's when we will finally see him always in action. And so I want to say thank you for everything that you do and all the words of motivation that you give us. Just please continue. Don't stop. We need you. We need your music, your motivation. We need your voice.
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0: On the night you're falling all to pieces, you can bring your lonely heart to Jesus. 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
1: Z88.3 just had a beautiful launch from Cape Canaveral. 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

0: Z88.3 258. I'm Dan. I was here on Friday sitting in for Elise during the midday, and I told you about a gift that my daughter got me for my birthday, which was earlier last week. She took me skydiving yesterday morning. She bought the tickets, set everything up, and my first thought was, I don't know if I can do this, but how can I say no to my daughter? So I went. I did it. And it was both the scariest and most exciting morning of my life. I mean, it's scary enough that I don't think I'll ever do it again. Thrilling enough, I don't know if I'll ever top that feeling of free falling toward the ground for the rest of my time on Earth. There's nothing like looking out the open door of the airplane, seeing the ground way below. And it's a good thing I was strapped to the front of a guy who had the nerve to jump out, because I never could have made that decision on my own. I did say a little prayer right before we jumped, and I mean really little. I got out, Lord, help! That was all I was able to get out. Most amazing moment of the parachute ride to the ground. Luke, my tandem instructor, the guy I was strapped to, pointed down at a tiny little parachute almost all the way to the ground and said, that's your daughter. I got to watch her land from over 1,000 feet in the air. Amazing experience.
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1: 301, stress saver traffic time, I-4 eastbound. We're seeing delays. State Road 429, also at State Road 535. Just a tap of the brakes in both places. Heading westbound to Osceola Parkway. That's the thing where a place where things back up a bit. And a half hour delay now, westbound I-4 from US 192 to County Road 532. I-75 northbound. I expect delays around mile marker 305 at Webster, a crash blocking the left lane. I-75 southbound, slow around Ocala, back in traffic up to Zuber, 24 minutes now. And on the turnpike southbound, disabled vehicle approaching Hancock Road, Mineola. That's your Z88.3 Stress Saver Traffic. Partly sunny for most of our Zeeland County. Starting to see the rain get a little lighter. We've got that line of showers and storms stretching from Putnam County all the way through northern Lake County into Orange County and parts of Osceola County. But nothing super heavy at the moment. We're going to keep an eye on things as the sea breezes fly. Might get a little more activity as we head through the afternoon. High today, 93. Overnight low tonight, 78. Tomorrow, rain chances start to drop a little bit. It could be a little bit drier week. 88 degrees in Melbourne and Daytona Beach, 79 in Ocala, 87 in Orlando.
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0: In our loneliest of moments, God reminds us that He is with us, and He's put people in our lives to lift us up as well. I'm Tyler from Z88.3 Mornings. We're so grateful that friends like Sandy and you listen to the Z.
1: I just really wanted to take one second real quick and tell you guys that you change people's lives. We already know what the music is going to say. We can all sing along with it, but we never know what you guys are going to say. And you truly touch hearts of people that are just sitting in their kitchens, in their laundry rooms, walking their doggies, in their cars. I'm 50-something. Your music changing my life and your words. So just keep it up and thank you. Thank God for y'all.
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Z88.3, 326. I'm Dan. Hopefully this is that quiet time of the weekend for you. You've got most of the preparation for the upcoming week done. You can take a little time for yourself and your family.

0: Z88.3. It's 329. I'm Dan. Hope you're having a great Sunday. With our fundraiser coming up tomorrow, this is a good time to break down what your support of the Z really means. 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And that's just a small sample of how God uses your Z every day. The single mother struggling to get by. The wife dealing with a husband's illness. The father who lost his job and doesn't know what's next. All in need of hope and healing. And then the right song comes on at the right time on the Z and gives new perspective, new hope. 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
0: 332, stress saver traffic, I-4 eastbound, seeing delays from State Road 429, about a 3-minute backup there. Also a tap of the brakes at State Road 535. Westbound I-4 approaching Osceola Parkway, you've got a minor delay and a half hour from US 192 to County Road 532. I-75 northbound, watch out for a crash approaching mile marker 305 Webster, that's on the left shoulder. And a crash southbound I-75 at mile marker 353 Ocala, you've got a 24-minute backup, going to see brake lights starting around Zuber. Turnpike southbound, disabled vehicle approaching Hancock Road, Mineola, two right lanes to block there, and a tap of the brakes right around Osceola Parkway. Also slow on the 417 southbound in that Osceola Parkway area. That's your Z88.3 Stress Saver Traffic. Got a mix of sun and clouds this afternoon. Showers popping up across Central Florida. A line of showers came through just to the west of Orlando. Those are kind of winding down, but there's more activity popping up in south of in Osceola County. Trying to find the right county here. And haven't had that sea breeze collision yet. That could bring more activity as we head through the afternoon. Our low tonight, 78. Tomorrow, back up around 93 again. Currently 88 degrees in Melbourne and Daytona Beach. 79 in Ocala. 87 in Orlando.
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Z88.3, 350, Sunday afternoon. I'm Dan. Another round of Saharan dust is coming our way this week. Could bring rain chances down, especially toward the end of the week.

0: Z88.3. It's 4 o'clock. I'm Dan. If you're a pet owner, nothing is more scary than finding your sweet dog or cat has disappeared. Now, I can attest, having cats, they go missing a lot. You can search the house up and down, find them nowhere until they just, you know, pop up out of nowhere. Well, Neil Augenstein's family assumed that was what was happening when their cat Mike disappeared. But after a full day of not eating food from his bowl, Neil started to worry. And then he remembered the family had recently put a couch by the curb to throw away. Could Mike have been inside that couch? Neil checked the curb. The couch had already been picked up. Meanwhile, across town, another story was unfolding. Mariko Martinez, a heavy equipment operator at the landfill, noticed a frightened cat nearby. He notified animal control, who figured out rescuing a cat from the landfill isn't easy. Workers at the landfill worked with animal control to finally rescue the cat, get him to a shelter nearby. Well, eventually, with all the phone calls pleading for help, the two stories came together. That was Mike, and he was reunited with the Augenstein's family. They vowed if they ever throw anything else away again, they'll check it inside and out, not once, not twice, but three times.
1: 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For more information, visit CrowderMusic.com.
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0: 402, stress saver traffic time on the Z, I-4 eastbound, seeing delays at State Road 429, 11-minute backup, Osceola Parkway to 535. Driving westbound, 19-minute delay from the 528 to Osceola Parkway, and then you've got another half hour from US 192 to County Road 532. I-75 southbound, Zuber to Ocala, that's about a 15-minute drive. And that's Z88.3, stress saver traffic. Showers and thunderstorms continue into the afternoon. Right now, we're seeing a pretty heavy thunderstorm north of Pomona Park, heading into Flagler County right now. Dinner Island also getting some rain in that area. Looking south from Flagler County, not a whole lot else going on at the moment. We're watching sea breezes possibly coming together right along the Brevard-Orange County line in the next half hour to an hour. We'll watch that. We'll see if anything else pops up. 78 for a low tonight. Tomorrow's rain chance is 60%, and a high tomorrow back up to 93. 87 degrees in Melbourne, 85 Daytona Beach, 84 degrees in Ocala, and it's 85 in Orlando.
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0: Z88.3, it's Sunday. I'm Dan. Hope you're having a great afternoon. I'm enjoying hanging out with you. Time for Toby Mac, Kirk Franklin, and Mandisa.
1: 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Yeah. Like my daddy used to ask me.

0: Hey, it's Ellis from Z88.3 Mornings. And I think in our lives, we all go through some really tough times where we're feeling all alone, much like our friend G.
1: It is very difficult when you're going through some hard times in your life. You're desperate. I thought of really ending it all. But I'm glad that I found God, and I'm thankful for my husband and got me out of this whole situation. And people like you also on the air giving their support to strangers like me. You don't know how many songs I've heard or how many stories that you shared that really gave me that extra push that I needed for the day.
0: Wow, I'm so thankful Z88.3 is here to provide that encouragement when it's needed. Fundraiser begins tomorrow. 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

0: Z88.3, it's 4:30. I'm Dan. Tomorrow morning, our fundraiser starts at 6 a.m. Another year of the Z in 2027. You can be a part of it. More stories like the ones that we've been sharing recently, most of which you might have noticed have a happy ending. 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And a big thanks to all the faithful families who give year after year. 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
1: Hi, this is Pastor Joel Hunter. Sometimes burdens don't get smaller, but you get stronger. While carrying 3-year-old Matthew up the stairs, his dad said, "Just think, when you get older, you can carry me up the stairs." Little Matthew thought about it, and with a worried look on his face, he asked, "Will you be any smaller?" Sometimes the burden we bear won't get smaller, but we'll get more fit to carry it. When our son died, someone said, "The pain won't get any smaller, but you'll get bigger around it." Romans 5 and James 1, it says, "Trials produce perseverance and character and hope and maturity." Let's not worry about the past or the future. Today, let's go help somebody.

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1: Let's check Stress Saver traffic now at 432 I-4 eastbound. Seeing delays at State Road 429, another backup from Osceola Parkway to State Road 535. Driving westbound, 19-minute backup from the 528 to Osceola Parkway. And a half hour from US 192 to County Road 532. I-75 northbound. Big delays around Ocala at mile marker 351. Your right shoulder blocked with a crash. I-75 southbound, 15-minute delay around Bellevue. And then from Zuber to Ocala at another 18. That's your Z88.3 Stress Saver traffic. Clouds as we work our way through the afternoon. Still a chance of showers and thunderstorms. 50% chance of rain. Most of those likely along our east coast. Tonight's low, 78. Tomorrow, partly sunny. More showers and thunderstorms late in the day. It's a 50% chance tomorrow. And another day with heat index readings in the triple digits. A high tomorrow of 92. 87 in Melbourne, 89 in Daytona Beach. 84 degrees in Ocala, 85 in Orlando.
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0: You never know where someone is listening. Maybe at home, on the road, or in a hospital room. Hi, it's Grace from Z Afternoons. Wherever you are, we're grateful to spend those moments with you. For Linda, those moments were precious for her husband.
1: While my husband was sick, home here in hospice, every night, all night, I would play the Z because everybody told me that the last thing that goes is the hearing. His favorite song was I Can Only Imagine. Surrounded by your glory, what will my heart and it gave him much, much comfort.
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1: Z88.3, 5 o'clock. I'm Dan. What was it? Story here about a local couple. Did you hear this? Capri and Taiesia were getting married. And Taiesia was getting her hair done, her nails done. Capri was just trying to get to the church on time, as guys do. But sadly, he was in a car crash. And he was rushed to an Orlando Health Hospital with serious injuries. Not the call Taiesia had hoped to get on her wedding day, but she dropped everything and headed to the hospital. So did the family and all the wedding guests. They waited for updates in the lobby, and finally came the good news that Capri was stable. Well, together the couple decided to have the wedding right there in the hospital. They used a special purpose room in the hospital, Capri still in his hospital bed. They held the ceremony right there with Capri's grandfather officiating. We certainly wish Capri a speedy recovery and, of course, the couple a lifetime of happiness together.
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1: It's a minute past five. Stress saver traffic on the ZI4 eastbound, looking at delays at State Road 429. Another backup between Osceola Parkway and State Road 535. Heading westbound as you approach Osceola Parkway, between there and the 528, a 19-minute backup, half hour US 192 to County Road 532. And on I-75 southbound, there's a 15-minute delay right around Highway 484 at Bellevue. And a 24-minute backup around Ocala. That's your Z88.3 Stress Saver Traffic. Z-Land weather. Checking our Z-Land Doppler radar. Heavy showers and thunderstorms in Flagler County. These stretch from the Flagler County line north of Palm Coast south to Corona. Even getting a little activity to the west of Ormond Beach. All this moving off to the east. Sea breeze collision causing a line of showers. It's probably going to pop up a few storms between Seminole and Volusia County and also Orange and Brevard County. We'll be watching that area and let you know what happens. As far as the weather tonight, 78 for the overnight low, and then tomorrow, rain chances at about 50%. High of 92, heat index readings back in the triple digits again for your Monday. 87 degrees in Melbourne, 86 in Daytona Beach, Ocala at 84, 87 in Orlando.
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0: Hi, I'm Joel from Z88.3 at Third Shift, and if you've listened to the Z for a while, you've probably had that one song pop up at the exact moment that you needed it. And you know what? It's not by coincidence. It's a God thing. And if you ask Lynette, she'll tell you that too.
1: For the Z, some of the hardest moments, I hear some of those encouraging songs. They just remind me of who I am, the identity that my family and my friends and God himself through his word has spoken into my life. And so listening to the music of the Z, it's not by happenstance. I believe that the Lord orders our steps, and I've been encouraged. I've cried, I've laughed, I've remembered who I am, I've been emboldened, I've been reminded that there are other people in the world who believe like I believe, just from the song that it plays.
0: The Z's fundraiser begins on Monday, September 14th, and we're inviting you to jump in and be a part of what God is doing through the Z, because none of it is possible without you.

Z88.3, it's 518, getting things ready for another week. Clothes for the kids, lunches, that kind of thing. We got music to keep you motivated. Chris Tomlin now.

0: 88.3, it's 5:30. I'm Dan. We've been talking about our fundraiser starting tomorrow morning at 6 a.m. with Ellis and Tyler. We do this once a year. It's the way we fund the Z for another year. We're listener supported. Depend on you to keep the lights on, to keep the music playing. And a lot of friends like to get in early, like Jacqueline in Orlando, Doreen in Merritt Island, Mildred in Winter Park, Nicole from Orlando, and Elizabeth in Sanford. Thank you for your gifts today to get a head start. So we're starting not from zero tomorrow morning, but a little ways in. Would you like to be a part of that and part of the stories of 2027? You can go right now to standwithyourz.com.
1: Have you ever tried to assemble something without the instructions? I'm Tyler McKenzie from Z88.3 Mornings, and I did this with a bookcase. It looked simple enough, and there weren't many parts. I can do this. Anyone could. It quickly became a frustrating project that I had to backtrack steps and redo correctly because I didn't even look at the instructions the first time. The Bible is like that instruction guide for our lives. We can go without it, but when we actually read it, we're going to find that the wisdom, truth, instruction, and peace that it gives us will be a help for our lives. 2 Timothy 3:16 and 17 says that all scripture is breathed out by God and profitable for teaching, for reproof, for correction, and for training in righteousness, that the man of God may be competent, equipped for every good work. His instruction guide will lead us in the right direction.
0: It is 5:32, time for Stress Saver Traffic on the Z, I-4 eastbound. Been seeing those delays around State Road 429. Just a lot of slow traffic, about 3-minute backup there. Osceola Parkway to 535, another 11. Heading westbound, emergency vehicles reported approaching Lee Road. Blocking the right shoulder, you got a crash there. Also a 19-minute delay from State Road 528 to Osceola Parkway. Looking at a half hour from US 192 to County Road 532. And West Memorial Boulevard, Lakeland to County Line Road on the way to Tampa. You got some heavy traffic there as well. I-75 southbound, you're seeing delays around Ocala, half hour, nearly a half hour from US 27 to mile marker 346. And that's Z88.3, Stress Saver Traffic. Clouds in our forecast as we head into the evening. Still have a 50% chance of rain, especially if you live along the coast. The I-95 corridor and areas just west got some late-day showers popping up. Some sea breeze collision action causing showers. Pretty heavy thunderstorm around Corona in Flagler County. Those showers are moving to the east. They'll be over I-95 in the next 15 to 20 minutes. Another shower west of Samsula. It's heading toward where I-95 meets I-4. And a couple of light showers in eastern Orange County as well. 87 degrees now in Melbourne, 85 Daytona Beach, Ocala 84, 87 in Orlando.
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It's 541. Have you filled up the tank lately? Yeah, gas prices have been a little up there. AAA says if you're trying to run it low as you can, waiting for better prices, this week doesn't look like that's going to be the week.

0: Z88.3 Middays. Some of the hardest moments happen in the most ordinary places, like somewhere between one stoplight and the next. For Inez, that's exactly where God met her.
1: I thank God for the Z. It has walked me through so many moments in my life where I've been driving down the road, boo-hoo, crying, and there's always a song that comes on to encourage and motivate me, impact my life to the point to keep walking. The music say, never give up, so we never give up. That's what Z88 does. It keeps you believing that God got us.
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0: Z88.3 at 559. I'm Dan. Let's hear it for Aubrey. Aubrey just became a fitness instructor, certified in Upbeat Bar. And she recently led her first class. Aubrey is 22 years old and also just became the first woman with Down syndrome to get this certification. She's a bundle of energy, and I love how she describes her role. She says it's more than helping people with their fitness. It's also about helping people feel good, making sure everyone feels included, and, of course, making a whole lot of friends along the way. Aubrey's instructor, Jane, says Aubrey can memorize choreography faster than anyone she's ever seen. And, in fact, the first clue Aubrey would make a great instructor was the fact she would turn around and help the people behind her because she had already memorized the steps. During her first class as the leader, 60 people. She moved through the room giving high fives, encouraging participants, and making people feel like family. Where do we sign up?
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0: 601, stress saver traffic on the Z, I-4, seeing delays eastbound around State Road 429, 11-minute delay, Osceola Parkway to 535. Westbound, a 19-minute backup from State Road 528 to Osceola Parkway, and a half hour from US 192 to County Road 532. That's your Z88.3 stress saver traffic. Clouds as we head into the evening hours. Our overnight low 78. Rain chance remains at about 50%. Z-Land Doppler radar showing a pretty long line of showers stretching from just north of DeLand, south along the I-95 corridor, just to the west of I-95. Another big shower to the west of Sharps and Cocoa. And then a big line from Deer Park south to the Brevard County line, right along Osceola County line. Seeing those showers and thunderstorms moving off to the east. We'll keep an eye on things. Tomorrow, about a 50% chance of rain. Warm again with high temperatures about 93 and heat index readings could be as hot as 105 tomorrow. 85 degrees in Melbourne, 84 in Daytona Beach and Ocala, 88 degrees in Orlando.
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0: Hi, this is Paco from Z88.3 Evenings. Marta called us to tell us about faith.
1: When I was young, I used to always question what was faith, and if anybody can explain that to me. And everybody was like, just believe in things you can't see and hope for. But I still didn't get it until I was diagnosed with breast cancer. And then I was diagnosed with an aneurysm. And then I was like, wait a minute, this is just a revival situation. And so that's when I started believing, like, knew exactly what faith is about. And I want everybody to know that no matter what we go through in life, if we just really believe it with all our heart and just keep moving forward to what we want, that's when we will finally see him always in action. And so I want to say thank you for everything that you do and all the words of motivation that you give us. Just please continue. Don't stop. We need you. We need your music, your motivation. We need your voice.
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Jags win, Bucks lose. Miami Dolphins better get in gear. They're down 24-13 against Las Vegas in the third quarter.

Z88.3 in the peak of hurricane season in a year where we've had no hurricanes yet. And in fact, none forecast in the next 7 days. There is one minor disturbance in the Atlantic, only a 20% chance that will become anything at all.

0: 101.3, 629. I'm Dan. Tomorrow, your Z's annual fundraiser begins at 6 a.m. with Ellis and Tyler. It is really a fun week around here at the Z. The hallways are full of staff members and volunteers. The phones are ringing, and there's an electric energy in the building that's unlike any other time of year. We want you to feel that excitement with us through your radio. Maybe you've been hearing the stories of how God uses your Z to lift people up. So many times God comforts, reassures, and provides the hope someone needs through a song on the Z at the right time. Every single time we hear a story, it makes us think of that moment in our lives when we needed encouragement. I can think of many times in my life where that was the case. The stories are a powerful reminder of what your gift does. If you want to be a part of the stories of 2027, maybe pray about it tonight. Let God guide you. And then if maybe you've done your praying, you know you want to support, why wait till tomorrow? You can do it today. Tonight, go to standwithyourz.com, an easy way to give online.
1: It's been said that we have a hole in our hearts and that only Jesus can fill it. I have a friend who, when he heard that, came up with a concept he called vacuum evangelism. He says that when we're the real deal, all we have to do is to get close to an unbeliever, and the vacuum created by their heart's hole will draw in the reality of Christ. Of course, that presupposes that you're willing to show up. In the Bible, Christians are called leaven. If the leaven, to mix the metaphor, never gets in the bread, it's just, well, a lump of leaven. Yuck. I'm Steve Brown. You think about that. Share what you just heard with a friend. Go to youthinkaboutthat.com.
0: Stress Saver traffic time, 6:31 on the Z. We'll start with I-4 eastbound. As you approach State Road 436, you've got a crash block in the right shoulders. Might want to hop on the express lanes or Wymore Road to get around that. Also eastbound, US 92 Daytona. Crash there, blocking the right shoulder. And State Road 429, tap the brakes. Another 11 minutes from Osceola Parkway to State Road 535. Heading westbound, look out for a crash just past US 92 Daytona on-ramp. And slow traffic from the 528 to Osceola Parkway, a 19-minute backup there. Also seeing delays about a half hour from US 192 to County Road 532. That's your Z88.3 Stress Saver traffic. Clouds in our forecast as we head into the evening hours. There is some rain still falling just west of I-95 over State Road 528 heading toward the coast. It's all west of I-95. In fact, most of the rain has been west of I-95 today. Another pretty heavy shower right now. This is in Volusia County. Trying to see the county lines here. There's clouds over top of it. East of Deltona, Lake Helen, north of Osteen, you've got some showers, maybe even a minor thunderstorm, and a little bit of activity in southern Brevard County, right along the Osceola County line. We'll drop to 78 for a low tonight. Tomorrow's rain chances at about 50%. Hot again with a high of 93. 85 in Melbourne, 84 in Daytona Beach and Ocala, 88 in Orlando.
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0: moments, God reminds us that He is with us, and He's put people in our lives to lift us up as well. I'm Tyler from Z88.3 Mornings. We're so grateful that friends like Sandy and you listen to the Z.
1: I just really wanted to take 1 second real quick and tell you guys that you change people's lives. We already know what the music is going to say. We can all sing along with it, but we never know what you guys are going to say, and you truly touch hearts of people that are just sitting in their kitchens, in their laundry rooms, walking their doggies, in their cars. I'm 50-something. Your music changing my life and your words. So just keep it up and thank you. Thank God for y'all.
0: God has given us the gift of Z88.3 right here in our community to remind us that we are a family. We're so excited to share more stories of His goodness. Fundraiser begins tomorrow at 6 a.m. You can be a part right now at zradio.com.

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0: 659, stress saver traffic on the Z. I-4 eastbound seeing delays from State Road 429. About a 3-minute backup as you pass through that area. Osceola Parkway to 535, another 11 minutes. Heading westbound, 19-minute delay from the 528 to Osceola Parkway. And U.S. 192 to County Road 532. It's a 30-minute backup. And we're seeing delays on State Road 528. Beach Line headed westbound, approaching State Road 520 at mile marker 36. You got a right lane blocked. That's Z88.3, stress saver traffic. Z-Land weather. Clouds in our forecast tonight, even some showers and thunderstorms sticking around. Checking our Z-Land Doppler radar right now. Got a pretty heavy shower. This is in eastern Seminole County, right along the Orange County line. In fact, it's also the Volusia County line, that little area where all three counties come together. Got a pretty good thunderstorm going. Fort St. John to Bellwood, some shower activity. And then inland Volusia County, Osteen area, all the way to Geneva, more showers. We'll keep an eye on those and see if they fizzle out. It looks like that's what's going to happen. Then tonight, 78 for a low. Tomorrow, clouds later in the day. We'll start off with heat, 93 for a high with a heat index of 105. 84 in Melbourne and Daytona Beach, Ocala 83. It's 85 in Orlando. Have a great one. I'll talk to you soon. Tracy's coming up next.
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0: I used to believe in bad stuff, did not believe in God, and said bad words. 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

0: Big Daddy Weave, all things new on Z88.3. I'm Tracy Leak, and hope you had a good weekend. Coming tomorrow, starting with Ellis and Tyler, 5:30 in the morning, we're going to start sharing God's stories. So it's Fundraiser 2027, and it's a time that we can just really share with you, you know, people just like you sharing their story, saying, this was going on, and God met me right, you know, at the right song at the right time. And so be ready to just be a part of it, you know, praying for your Z. And also, if you have a story that you want to share, we want to hear it. 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
1: The trouble with success is that the formula is the same as the one for a nervous breakdown. Hello, I'm Chuck Swindoll. Isn't that great? I guess we'd all be laughing harder if it weren't so true. Ours is a success-oriented society. Seminars are held by the hundreds every year, all over the country, on the subject of success. I don't know how many books, how many tapes are published every year emphasizing success. But I like Johnny Cash's comment. If you don't have any time for yourself, any time to hunt or to fish, that's success. How are you measuring success these days?
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Z88.3. I'm Tracy. This is the station you can count on to be encouraging and bring hope in Jesus. It's Micah Tyler now, and I see grace.

0: 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And I think in our lives, we all go through some really tough times where we're feeling all alone, much like our friend G.
1: It is very difficult when you're going through some hard times in your life. You're desperate. I thought of really ending it all. But I'm glad that I found God, and I'm thankful for my husband and got me out of this whole situation. And people like you also on the air, giving their support to strangers like me. You don't know how many songs I've heard or how many stories that you shared that really gave me that extra push that I needed for the day.
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